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0: All throughout Scripture, we see the breath of God representing the Spirit of God. We see it in Genesis when God breathes into Adam. We see it in the New Testament when Jesus breathes on the disciples. This is symbolizing the Holy Spirit empowerment of God in our lives. And this song is a prayer that God's Spirit would breathe on everything that we do, on our businesses, on our dreams, on our families, on our brokenness, and so that we can experience the life-changing power of His presence.
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0: Seth Schleter with Counting My Blessings on Life 100.7. And Ben, and have you gone back to school shopping yet? What have been some of your favorite back to school shopping finds? Maybe you got a good deal on a lunchbox or found some cool clothing options. Personally, I don't have any kids and I am not going back to school, but I always think this time of year is good to start shopping for the fall. Just because whatever reason, there are always some pretty good deals right now. I found a 90s-esque puffy jacket for half off that I cannot wait for fall weather to start wearing. But what did you find?
1: It's uplifting.
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0: The enemy has tried to attack my mind, but I've learned there is real power in the name of Jesus. When his name is spoken, darkness has to leave. This is Josiah Queen, and this is the story behind my new song, Demons. I wrote this song with a couple of close friends, and it really comes from a journey of battling depression and anxiety through different seasons of my life. This song is a declaration that fear doesn't win and lies don't get the final say. If you've been fighting battles in your mind too, I hope this song reminds you that there's hope and there's freedom. This is my new song, Demons.
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0: 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Laura from Bennington won the slot of being a DJ on Life 100.7. 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

0: Emerson Day on Life 100.7. Hey, I'm Ben, and imagine you've made plans to make tacos. Maybe you got some friends coming over, you thawed the beef, got everything ready, and all of a sudden you realize you didn't get the taco seasoning packets. Yeah, that happened to me this week, but as it turns out, all you have to do is just make your own. Yeah, if you've got the spices for it, that is. It wasn't really that hard. I just looked it up online. You get some chili powder, garlic powder, cumin, salt, and pepper, and that was basically it. You can just look it up online yourself, and personally, I think it tastes better than having the packets. Might just do it again sometime.
1: It's uplifting.
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3: 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We need to do more.
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3: 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And it's really great because you have a group full of different individuals that have been through different life experiences that help one another, and there are relationships being built there. I had someone that goes to the Bible study tell us that the Bible study feels sort of like a wonderful group counseling session / Bible study for people that are passionate, want to hear about human trafficking, want to learn about it. We have the Rise Up Gala October 8th at the Relevant Center in Elkhorn. The purpose is to raise awareness and raise funds for the ministry so that we can continue to help survivors.
1: Find out how you can attend Innocence Freed's Rise Up Gala at lifeomaha.com.
4: Hey, if you really care about your kid's relationship with Christ, I think this is just the best event for any student in the metro to be part of.
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5: I remember this specifically because it like really touched my heart. We knew like, hey, this is the last song, so can you please go out and make sure that everything's ready? Tell the food trucks. So I do that. I go out and I start to look at my clock. I was like, all right, it's been like 10, 15 minutes. Like, where is everyone at? So I go right back in and I saw majority of the students at one still worshiping Jesus. They had the opportunity to be done, go have fun, go have food. But they said, no, we want the presence of Jesus.
4: One is happening this year, Sunday, August 23rd at CHI Center. 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

98.7. That was Forrest Frank with his song Okay. I'm Ben, and Christmas is a ways away. Don't worry, I'm not going to say that you need to start thinking about it or anything, because let's be real, you still have plenty of months ahead. But, you know, when it comes to concerts and inviting friends along to anything, you know that you got to start getting things on the calendar as soon as possible. Well, Ren Collective is coming to Omaha for a Christmas concert December 3rd at the Holland Performing Arts Center. So if you're looking to go with some friends and get things, you know,

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0: came from the realization, I think, that when someone says, how are you? 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
0: For me personally, when I wrote this, I was not fine. A lot of things were going down. I'd lost a couple people that were super close to me, and it was the middle of a tour, so I was physically exhausted, and I didn't want to keep feeling like that without being honest with the people around me. And so the chorus is a super vulnerable, but could you lift me up, right? To ask the people around you for that kind of help. I hope it does for the listener what it did for me, because that's why we did it.
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0: Life 100.7. That was Crowder with Grave Robber. I'm Ben, and sadly, it is time for me to head out this evening, but I'll leave you with a little bit of encouragement and kind of a challenge. It's the teaching of Jesus that I just want to echo to you this evening. That is, love your neighbor as yourself. Whatever that looks like to you, maybe that's paying for the person behind you in the drive-thru. Maybe that's just telling someone how much you appreciate them. Whatever is for you, just make sure to love each other. 1 Peter 1:22 says, "Now that you have purified yourselves by obeying the truth, so that you have sincere love for each other, love one another deeply from the heart." See you next time.
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0: There's a lot of confusion about what term to use for the step family these days. 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I used one. 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Or since there's two houses, what about a binuclear family? Yeah, stand back. She's gonna blow. Hey, there's a lot of terms. But no matter which you choose, just remember to act like a family. For Family Life Blended, I'm Ron Deal.
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3: As a young monk, Martin Luther wanted nothing more than to please God. But you know, like the rest of us, he struggled with sin. And his way of dealing with his sin problem was to severely discipline his body, somehow thinking that would make him more godly. Now, I don't suppose you're whipping your back over your sins, but I do know a lot of people who beat themselves up emotionally and mentally over failures and sins from the past. Listen, my friend, no matter what you've done, God does not hate you. He loves you. He loves you with an everlasting love. Jesus paid for all your sins when he died on the cross. He doesn't want us to live under the whip of condemnation because the Bible says there is therefore no condemnation for those who are in Christ Jesus. All the wrath of God fell on Jesus. And the moment we receive him, we receive a full pardon. Now that's real hope.
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1: 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And all throughout that process, it reminded me of a couple things.
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1: Yeah, what we're a part of, this faith that we're a part of, is a long game. 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But also to live in the fullness of what Jesus has done inside of us. And that flame, my prayer is that the older I get, the brighter I burn.
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2: In Luke 12, Jesus reminds us that life does not consist in the abundance of possessions. 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
1: 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Hope your day's going well. I'm Nick. I know that there's moments where I need to just pray out, God, help me praise. Help me be the one singing out your praises because I need to now. Things are a little rough. It's Elevation Worship, singing praise.

Guess what? Nick has a dad joke for you. Life 102.5. I know that's a big surprise, right? Dad joke 101, educating you on everything you need to know about the dad jokes. And now that you're driving the kids to school, what a perfect audience, a captive audience to hear the dad jokes. Did you hear about the race between the tomato and the lettuce? Well, the lettuce was ahead.

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That's something you think about as you start to get older. What's something I can try? I haven't tried. Probably should. And Betsy Lee, she says, and this is good. This is true. This is the absolute truth.

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I'm always like, oh, I wish I had stepped up at the right moment, that I'd taken that step today to make Jesus better. So why wait until tomorrow to do

0: 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Beef tongue tacos. I've had beef tongue before. It was not horrible. So can I count that as I tried the beef tongue once already and just skip the tacos?
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4: I remember this specifically because it like really touched my heart.
0: Maybe bedtime process is starting up right now.
4: Hey, this is the last song, so can you please go out and make sure that everything's ready. Sell the food trucks. So I do that. I go out and I start to look at my phone.
0: Praise the Lord.
4: It's been like 10-15 minutes. Like, where is everyone at? So I go right back in, and I saw majority of the students at one still worshiping Jesus. They had the opportunity to be done, go have fun, go have food. But they said, no, we want the presence of Jesus.
3: One is happening this year, Sunday, August 23rd at CHI Center. 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
0: Oh, man, I want to try this one for sure. Life 102.5. How's it going? Nick with you. Wondering, what is one thing somebody should try at least once in their life? And Matt says, go whitewater rafting. I love the outdoors.

Chris says it's the right song at the right time. It's almost like Life 102.5 has a window into what Chris needs at that moment. And Chris, it's not me. It's not anybody else here. 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
2: Happy morning here on Life 100.7. Nick and Lindsay with you on a Friday. Yeah, hopefully your Friday is going good. You're looking forward to your weekend. Any big plans for the weekend, Linz?
3: Sleeping in. I can't remember anything else. There's probably something going on.
2: Probably something else happening. Yep, true. Well, however your Friday has started, wherever things are going, let's go ahead and start it off the best way possible by going to God in prayer.
3: God, thank you so much for today. Thank you for the things that we're looking forward to in this weekend. Hopefully we can get some rest and some time to connect with you. Thank you for the things that have happened this week that we've accomplished. And even, may I say, thank you for the trials. They're teaching us lessons that we're going to carry with us for the rest of our lives for sure. And God, just prepare our hearts to be with you this weekend, if that's the case. And I pray that's the case for the whole family this weekend. In your name, amen.

0: 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Hey, Nick and Lindsay, getting to hang out with you. And coming up, it's third day, Chris Tomlin and Toby Mac in a concert. Woo! November 20th at the Pinnacle Bank Arena.
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5: 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Tell the food trucks. So I do that. I go out and I start to look at my clock. I was like, all right, it's been like 10, 15 minutes. Like, where is everyone at? So I go right back in and I saw majority of the students at one still worshiping Jesus. They had the opportunity to be done, go have fun, go have food. But they said, no, we want the presence of Jesus.
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1: I'm playing with my phone during my class.
0: Uh-oh, that's not good. Mm-hmm. 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And this is kind of an easy one today. Oh. It's not tough. I'm betting you'll get it, Lindsay. What do you call a bee from America?
1: Bee from America? I don't know.
0: It's a USB.
1: Like the plug-in thing?
0: Yeah, yes, like that, USB.
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0: Stars Go Dim singing Holy on Life 100.7. Hey, it's Nick, and it's not too early to think about Christmas. I know, I get the idea. Thanksgiving, we love all that stuff. 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
0: 641 right now, looking at traffic. Got an accident on 44th and Dodge, and then I-80 westbound just after 42nd Street. There's a disabled vehicle causing slow traffic on the right shoulder.

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0: Life 100.7. Tasha Layton, Worship Through It. Hey, Nick with you. And I'm very proud of myself. Okay. I got the lawn mowed yesterday. And with all the crazy rains, my lawn has, you know, it gets a little nuts. So Monday I mowed because it needed taken down. So I lowered the mower, mowed again today. And I'm glad I got that accomplished so that my weekend's going to be a little bit easier. I love getting the chores done before that. So what have you been able to accomplish in this week, making you feel proud? Like, okay, I got it done. I'm ready for my weekend. What have you accomplished for yourself or your family this week? I still need to get some studying done for my Bible study this weekend. But other than that, we're good. Let me know what you've accomplished this week. 402-342-5424.
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1: 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How's it going? 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Tomorrow at 11 a.m., you'll get to hear Laura from Bennington's top 10 songs she hears on Life 100.7 because she's the winner of Be the DJ. So be listening in. Maybe they're similar to your top 10.

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Yes, there will be Morning Scramble and one more song with some tickets to see Third Day Chris Tomlin and Toby Mac. After Zach Williams, it's your chance to play.

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0: 7:14 right now. Quick look at traffic. Got an accident reported at 44th and Dodge, and then another accident near Veterans Memorial eastbound at Maple Road. That's L Street. A disabled vehicle on the right shoulder of I-80 westbound just before 42nd Street, and slow traffic in that area. So if you're stuck somewhere, that gives you time to play
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0: 402-342-5424, and we're playing for some tickets.
2: Oh, yeah. This is our last pair this week. Two tickets to see Third Day, Chris Tomlin, and Toby Mac on November 20th. All yours just for playing.
0: Yep. So, Lindsay, are you set?
2: I am. I have a category. I have my letter, and I have 10 seconds on my clock. And you know what I forgot today?
0: What?
2: My fanny pack with the tickets.
0: You did forget
2: that. But I got
0: the
2: tickets, so it's okay.
0: Yep, so you'll get those tickets just for playing, and maybe you'll get the win, but I think I'm 3-for-4 this week right now.
2: You don't have to keep score like that. You still got beat.
0: All right, so who's ready to play Morning Scramble? 402-342-5424.
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4: 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Hi, I'm Mark Gregston with Parenting Today's Teens. 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
7: I remember this specifically because it like really touched my heart. 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Tell the food trucks. So I do that. I go out and I start to look at my clock. I was like, all right, it's been like 10, 15 minutes. Like, where is everyone at? So I go right back in and I saw majority of the students at one still worshiping Jesus. They had the opportunity to be done, go have fun, go have food. But they said, no, no, we want the presence of Jesus.
8: One is happening this year, Sunday, August 23rd at CHI Center. 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

0: 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Ready to play?
1: Morning Scramble!
0: And we got Ted ready to go.
1: Oh, yeah. Ted, what are you up to today? Caps off your night well.
2: Oh, it does.
1: Perfect. All right, Ted. Are you ready to play Morning Scramble?
2: I am.
1: The category today is things you find in a vending machine, but they have to start with the letter N. Ted, are you ready? I've got 10 seconds.
2: I'm ready.
1: Go.
2: Nuts. Nutella crackers. Nestle. Oreo cookies.
0: Oh, time is
1: nice.
0: Up.
1: Those are tricky.
0: Yeah. Got that last one in there.
1: You did. All right. So Ted's list is nuts, Nutella crackers, and Nestle Oreos. Although I don't know if Oreos are Nestle. Are they Nestle? Can we prove that?
0: I can't tell.
1: I don't know. But it's a pretty good guess. Okay. Well, either way, Nick, what did you get?
0: I have things in a vending machine that start with N. I can steal the win from you and the Life 100.7 family. I also have nuts.
1: No. Oh.
0: I have nickels.
1: Nickels, good one.
0: And that's all I got.
1: What?
0: However.
2: What? Wow.
0: I did find out that Oreos are made by Nabisco.
1: Well, it starts with an N.
0: Not Nestle.
1: You know what, Ted? You won, okay? You won. Because, I mean, Nabisco starts with an N, too.
0: Okay.
1: We're going to push it a little bit. But, Ted, that means either way, just for calling, you got those tickets to see Chris Tomlin, Toby Mac, and Third Day. And, we can chalk this one up. We might have to call it a draw. Okay, can we call it a draw?
0: Whatever.
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0: Where would I be? It's Peter Burton on Life 100.7. Hey, Nick and Lindsay hanging out with you today.
1: Yep. And guess what's happening at Christmas time? Well, specifically December 3rd.
0: Oh, okay. I know. Yep, there's an Irish Christmas coming.
1: Yay! 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
1: Yes, like indeed.
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0: 7:42 right now. Looking at your traffic, got an accident reported at 44th and Dodge Street. And then an accident on L Street eastbound at Maple Road, blocking the right lane in that area, causing stop and go traffic. Watch those spots and be safe.

0: Maybe you need that song by Chandler Moore this morning on Life 100.7. Hey, Nick, along with Lindsay, wondering, what have you been able to accomplish this week? What are you feeling like? All right, I got it done.
1: Yeah, celebrating the good things. Let's see who we got here. April said she was able to get her grocery shopping done before she had to be at work yesterday. I know that is a trick and a magic strategy.
0: Yeah.
1: April, tell me how you did that.
0: Yeah. Getting those things done, like when you can squeeze them in and you're like, all right, it's out of the way. I can do this grown up thing. Yay! Until something else comes along.
1: Adulting for the win.
0: Yeah. Yeah, totally. So what were you able to accomplish this week that you're like, yeah, got it done. I am set. I'm good.
1: Yep. Give us a call. 402-342-5424.
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5: 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Tell the food trucks. So I do that. I go out and I start to look at my clock. I was like, all right, it's been like 10, 15 minutes. Like, where is everyone at? So I go right back in and I saw majority of the students at one still worshiping Jesus. They had the opportunity to be done, go have fun, go have food. But they said, no, we want the presence of Jesus.
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0: 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Happy morning. I'm Nick along with Lindsay.
1: Look at the sunshine outside. Isn't it so pretty?
0: It's great.
2: And hey, it's Friday.
0: Well, that's a reason to celebrate right there.

0: right now.
1: All throughout Scripture, we see the breath of God representing the Spirit of God. We see it in Genesis when God breathes into Adam. We see it in the New Testament when Jesus breathes on the disciples. This is symbolizing the Holy Spirit empowerment of God in our lives. And this song is a prayer that God's Spirit would breathe on everything that we do, on our businesses, on our dreams, on our families, on our brokenness. And so that we can experience the life-changing power of His presence.
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0: 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Hey, Nick and Lindsay hanging out with you.
1: Oh, yeah. And guess who we'll be hanging out with tomorrow morning?
0: I know.
1: At 11 o'clock. Her name is Laura. She won Life 100.7's Be the DJ contest. We're going to find out what her top 10 favorite songs on Life 100.7 are.
0: Yes, maybe there's some of yours as well. Mm-hmm. 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

0: Gonna be all right. It's Matt Mark here on Life 100.7. Nick and Lindsay with you for a very special class where you're gonna learn a ton.
1: Okay, fine. I'm here. I surrender.
0: Joke 101 with Lindsay's surrender to all the humor, the fun that she's gonna have with it.
1: Today. Right now.
0: And the rest of her life is going to be amazing. No. So today's dad joke is an economics one.
1: Okay. Oh, man.
0: Well, it's kind of economics mixed with agriculture, mixed with zoology.
1: It sounds messy.
0: Well, it could be. What do you call a $2 chicken?
1: A buck buck. Yay!
0: You said it wrong, though.
1: A buck buck.
2: Buck buck.
1: Buck buck.
2: Buck buck.
1: Buck buck.
2: Buck buck. Buck, buck.
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0: 825 right now, looking at your traffic. Got a couple slowdowns. Dodge Road eastbound between 168th and 156th. And then JFK northbound between Capehart Road and Cornhusker. Watch those spots and enjoy your morning drive.

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0: 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We just pray that this song would be a huge encouragement to you guys to know that whatever giants you're facing out there are not impossible to fall to the ground in God's name.
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0: We the Kingdom's latest Rescue Me on Life 100.7. Nick and Lindsay hanging out with you, wanting to say good job on getting that accomplished this week.
1: Right.
0: I like when I get all the chores done before Saturday
1: before
0: hits.
1: The weekend?
0: Yes.
1: Yeah, that makes sense. How do you find time to do that?
0: Well, I have a child as well.
1: There's that. But Jody had an adventure this week. Mm-hmm. She says, first off, she mowed the lawn.
0: Good job.
1: Outside of all that rain, that's a great job. Mm-hmm. She spent a fun day with her cousin, shopping, lunch, and then went to the safari park.
0: Oh, nice.
1: But check this out. She says, while out there, she managed to slip and fall in mud at one of the unpaved areas at the safari park. But she says it's a good thing. She says, thank goodness she fell forward on her hands and knees and not backward. She said it ended up in a big laugh fest for them.
0: Very good. That's all you can do at that moment.
1: That's a good accomplishment.
0: Yeah, way to get it done.
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5: 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Tell the food trucks. So I do that. I go out and I start to look at my clock. I was like, all right, it's been 10, 15 minutes. Where is everyone at? So I go right back in and I saw majority of the students at one still worshiping Jesus. They had the opportunity to be done, go have fun, go have food. But they said, no, we want the presence of Jesus.
6: One is happening this year, Sunday, August 23rd at CHI Center. 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
1: Yeah, for sure. The sun shines out, weekend's coming. 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

0: Torrin Wells, Take It All Back here on Life 100.7. How's it going? We're Nick and Lindsay.
1: So we figured Friday is a good day to celebrate all the things that we've gotten done this week, because sometimes we forget.
0: Pat on the back. Stretching.
1: Exactly. We're going to celebrate ourselves today. So Nick, what was that big thing that you accomplished this week?
0: Okay, it's easy for us to put off, especially in the busyness of stuff.
1: Yes.
0: I was able to sweep out the garage.
1: What?
0: Which you think, oh, you just swept out your garage. Garages can be large.
1: And stinky.
0: And when your child doesn't know how to get dog food out of the dog food bin without feeding everything else on the floor, that's a big thing to get done and take care of. So I was glad to do that and discover some things that I thought I lost too.
1: Oh, see, it's not just his kid's fault. Nope.
0: No, not at all.
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0: 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Hope your morning has been a blessed one. You're getting ready for your weekend. You've been encouraged. Nick and Lindsay, thanks for hanging out with us.
1: Hey, good job getting stuff done this week.
0: Yeah, I know.
1: Pretty awesome.
0: Lots of lawn mowing.
1: Exactly. Well, it needed to happen sometime.
0: Yeah.
1: Needed to stop raining.
0: Stretching through the reckless jungle of the backyard.
1: Exactly. Some encouragement today because who couldn't use it? You know, 1 John 4, verse 6 says, "We are from God, and whoever knows God listens to us. But whoever is not from God does not listen to us." This is how we recognize the spirit of truth and the spirit of falsehood.

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2: Hey, if you really care about your kid's relationship with Christ, I think this is just the best event for any student in the metro to be a part of.
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3: I remember this specifically because it like really touched my heart. We knew like, hey, this is the last song, so can you please go out and make sure that everything's ready? Tell the food trucks. So I do that. I go out and I start to look at my clock. I was like, all right, it's been like 10, 15 minutes. Like, where is everyone at? So I go right back in and I saw majority of the students at One still worshiping Jesus. They had the opportunity to be done, go have fun, go have food. But they said, no, no, we want the presence of Jesus.
2: One is happening this year, Sunday, August 23rd at CHI Center. 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
0: To learn more about the One event, go to lifeomaha.com. Jesus Christ is the way.

0: 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Okay, bringing you your Friday funny for the day. How much does a rainbow weigh? I have no idea, but I heard it's pretty light.
1: Making well with my soul. Don't let me face this loneliness alone.

0: That was Mercy Me and Hey, I'm Tammy on Life 100.7. Okay, games, food, and a time of worship. Okay, you can so count me in for this one. Wait, what? It's just for middle schoolers and high schoolers? Okay, I gotta tell you, I am a little bummed, but so excited to be sending my three teens. One conference is happening at the CHI Health Center in downtown Omaha this coming Sunday. 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
4: 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And the moment we receive him, we receive a full pardon. 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
1: That was Micah Tyler with Perfectly on Life 100.7. Okay, visiting my grandma's house. The thing I got most excited about was running up her stairs and on the counter would sit a yellow pitcher. And in that pitcher was always Kool-Aid. Different flavor every time. And grape, I have to say, was my favorite. Hey, I'm Tammy, and we're celebrating Kool-Aid because today is National Kool-Aid Day. And did you know it was invented in 1927 by Edwin Perkins of Hastings, Nebraska? Truly, it was made in Nebraska. And so I think there's nothing better to do than to celebrate Kool-Aid today. And did you know there are some fun things you can do with it? You can put Kool-Aid in glue, shake it up, and make really colorful window clings. Or you can make your very own lip gloss by adding any color of Kool-Aid to petroleum jelly and putting it on your lips. So many things you can do. Do them both today and make up a batch for your kids. They'll love it. You know they will.
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Okay, now this one is what I call adult humor. 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

0: That was Phil Wickham. And hey, I'm Tammy on Life 100.7. Okay, whenever you go through a hard season, do you ever get down on yourself thinking, man, where did I go wrong? What could I have done better? Okay, friend, if you're there, just know you're not alone. I have done that so many times with my coulda and my woulda and my shouldas. But here's something I read recently. If you want to be like Jesus, remember, he had a wilderness, a Gethsemane, and a Judas, which means he went through so many trials. He was betrayed. He was tested by the enemy, and he sweat to the point of blood. I mean, he was under pressure so much of his ministry, but he was faithful to the call on God's life. And that's what I want to encourage you with today, that trials, they are part of life. And the calling and the purpose you have on your life are part of those trials. But what we can do is stay focused on God, knowing that he is in it with us and he will never leave us or forsake us.
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1: Lately I've been really watching the nightly news. Don't seem to find the rhythm. Just wanna sing the blues. Feels like a song that never ends.

0: Ah, that was Jeremy Camp with his latest song, Revival, on Life 100.7. Okay, get ready, because what I'm about to tell you, you can't unhear. All right, there are 126 days remaining. And you might be like, Tammy, remaining for what? Oh, Fred, I am so glad you asked. Until Christmas. Okay, you might not be in the holiday mood right now, but you know from now until the end of the year, that calendar of yours is gonna start filling up. And by the time December rolls around, you're gonna want something to put you in the jolliest of holliest moods. And hey, I think I have just the thing for you. Rent Collective is coming to Omaha for Christmas, December 3rd at the Holland Performing Arts Center in downtown Omaha. 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

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Okay, if I had confetti, you know I'd be throwing it. 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

0: 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Hey, I'm Tammy, and that was Elevation Rhythm. Okay, parenting, it's just wild.
1: What mom already knows.
0: But the things you say in parenting, I think, can be a little wilder. You know, kids, they can get themselves into all kinds of shenanigans. But the things that come out of my mouth sometimes literally shock me. So my question for you is, what are those things you never thought you'd say as a parent? But here you go, having them fly right out of your mouth. Okay, I got to share my top three as of recently. One has to be, where are all my spoons? It's a mystery that I've never quite figured out. Also, who eats a whole box of Uncrustables in one day? Yeah, true story right there. And then the last one, and this was to my four-year-old, do not hit your older brother over the head with a meat tenderizer. Oh man, those words I never thought I'd say.
1: Got a story?
2: Share it with Tammy by texting her at 402-342-5424.
3: There's a young lady that I talk to on a frequent basis who says to me often, I don't know what I would do without you.
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3: 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I'll be honest, like the most where we've seen the benefits of what we do has been through relationship. And this is doing life with them. It's not, let's do this. And then, hey, you've graduated or whatever, and you're on your separate way. This is a lifelong relationship. And all of the volunteers and staff that I have, they know that. Any volunteers that have a passion to serve in this capacity, we would love to have those volunteers come alongside us who've been called to this mission, who love Jesus, and who love to see women and girls heal.
1: Find out how you can volunteer for Innocence Freed at lifeomaha.com.
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0: Life 100.7. That was John Reddick, and hey, I'm Tammy. Okay, when you became a Christian, did you think that this whole Jesus thing is going to fix everything? Like, I'm going to have the best relationships, life is going to be smooth sailing from here, only to discover it's still challenging at times? Okay, I totally get it. And while following Jesus has been the best decision I've ever made, trials, they still happen. And hey, they happened in Jesus's life too. I mean, I think about his relationships in the Bible. He had amazing friendships and amazing followers, but he also had people that mocked him, people that called him names, people that humiliated him, and yes, even crucified him. While relationships in this life will be messy, we can follow in Jesus's footsteps, loving people well. 1 John 4:6 says, "We are from God, and whoever knows God listens to us. But whoever does not know God does not listen to us." This is how we will recognize the spirit of truth and the spirit of falsehood.
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Jesus, could you please just sit and cry with me till I can't sing, till I can't sing.

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Okay, I finally figured it out. My superpower. Yeah, it's picking the slowest moving line at the grocery store. I can do it without even thinking. Each and every time. I guess you could say it's a gift.

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0: 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That was Josiah Queen and Hey, I'm Tammy, hanging out with you on your Friday. And if you don't have any plans this weekend, especially on Saturday, let me tell you, friend, this is a really good thing. The kids are going back to school and they're looking for fun and connection. And the One Conference has all of it together. 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

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Here's some hope you can hang on to today from author Elizabeth Elliot. The will of God is never exactly what you expect it to be. It may seem to be much worse, but in the end, it's going to be a lot better and a lot bigger.

0: Life 100.7. That was CeCe Winans with Worthy of It All. Okay, couples goals. Oh my, how they have changed, especially after 20 years of marriage. Hey, I'm Tammy, and when we first got married, we had goals like having good communication, raising great kids, having a household budget that we could stick to. You know, like really easy things. But as we've been married, our goals, they've kind of changed. Like me finding new hiding spots for my favorite food that I don't want him to get into, or falling asleep before he does so he doesn't, let's just say, heavy breathe. But okay, now I have found a new goal that I totally am ready to crush. Okay, it's called the Wife Carrying Competition, and it happens in Finland. It is 253 meters or 830 feet of obstacle courses in neck deep water, all while your partner, the wife, is upside down on your back. Yeah, the world record, I hear, is 56.9 seconds. And I am totally up for that challenge.
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4: I remember this specifically because it like really touched my heart. We knew like, hey, this is the last song, so can you please go out and make sure that everything's ready? Tell the food trucks. So I do that. I go out and I start to look at my clock. I was like, all right, it's been like 10, 15 minutes. Like, where is everyone at? So I go right back in and I saw majority of the students at one still worshiping Jesus. They had the opportunity to be done, go have fun, go have food. But they said, no, we want the presence of Jesus.
5: One is happening this year, Sunday, August 23rd at CHI Center. 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

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Hey, I'm Tammy, bringing you your Friday fun fact. The color orange is named after the fruit, not the other way around. Yeah, I'll be sorting through that one all weekend long.

0: 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Hey, I'm Tammy on Life 100.7, and I hear a congratulations are in order to our friend Laura from Bennington. 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
6: 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And then he starts talking about anxiety, fear, worry. And he says, don't be worried. Look at the birds of the air. Look at the flowers in the field. If God takes care of them, how much more will he take care of you? So my hope for you as you hear this song is you're reminded by Jesus that everything's going to be all right.
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0: Life 100.7. That was Dusty Bibles by Josiah Queen. Hey, I'm Tammy, and good news. Your weekend is just around the corner. And as you're rolling into it, I thought I would leave you with a couple laughs. Okay, as a parent, yeah, you never know what you're going to get into with kids. But what shocks me even more are the crazy things that come out of my mouth. Those things I never thought I'd say until I had kids. And I'm gonna leave you with a few more of these just to make you smile today. All right, why are there 7.5 empty water bottles in your room? Are you starting a recycling plant I don't know about? Or how about this one? We're having an actual conversation. That means eyes up, phones down, earbuds out. And of course, one of my all-time favorites. No, we're not adopting a sloth or a goat just because you think it would look cute on your TikTok feed.
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0: Elevation Rhythm. That is Washed here on Life 100.7. Congratulations to Laura from Bennington. She won the opportunity to share her favorite songs, her top 10 countdown, be a DJ here on the station. You can hear that tomorrow morning at 11 a.m. It's going to be a lot of fun. She's a part of the music team now, and you can be too and have access to all kinds of artist info, contests, some perks, and make a difference in the songs that are played when you join the music team. 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But yeah, make a huge difference. And really looking forward to hearing Laura's top 10 songs tomorrow morning.
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0: Y'all, we just want to give you a melody to put to an age-old story of David and Goliath. What's up, guys? This is
1: We the Kingdom.
0: And this is the story behind our song, Rescue Me. Man, he had some crazy faith, and it's amazing what God can do. We just pray that this song would be a huge encouragement to you guys to know that whatever giants you're facing out there are not impossible to fall to the ground in God's name.
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0: Life 100.7. It's the latest from We the Kingdom. It's called Rescue Me.
1: I hope this story makes you smile today.
0: Who doesn't like to smile on a Friday? I like it. How about you? Her name is Gabrielle. She's a mom of two, and she's no stranger to accidentally stepping on Legos while barefoot. Well, it's one thing to do it, you know, accidentally, but doing it on purpose? She ran across 661 pounds of Lego bricks spread across 100 meters with a record-setting time of 24.75 seconds. Huh. What made her decide to do that? I don't know, other than a Guinness World Record. Is that worth it? 661 pounds of them for 24 seconds? Oh man, sounds like torture to me.
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0: stars go dim. That's Holy on Life 100.7. Hello there. I'm Bruce. Have you heard all the talk about Amazon now delivering by drone? A lot of areas here in Omaha, as long as you're, you know, not too far away from the Papillion, I believe, center there. My house is within that. So I'm just waiting to hear that buzzing some day and have my dog go crazy and have a package dropping in my front or backyard. I saw online there was there's video of someone in Texas. The drone dropped their package in their swimming pool. I guess unless you're buying floaties or something like that, that probably would not be a good thing.
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0: There is stop-and-go traffic right now on the JFK northbound between Capehart Road and Cornhusker Road. Slow as well on southbound JFK between Childs and Highway 370. Things are looking good as we're early on in the afternoon drive, so keep up the good work.

0: Life 100.7. It's Forrest Frank's latest. It's called OK. I'm Bruce. Coming up Sunday night is a great reminder and a time for teens to be just encouraged that they're not alone in their faith. They can get together and will get together with other middle and high schoolers for the One Conference. And it's gets underway at 4:30 until 8 at the CHI Health Center in downtown Omaha. The really cool thing is you don't need registration. 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
0: There's an accident that's been reported on 60th Street at L Street. Another one on Fontanelle Boulevard at Miami Street, that accident there. And then stop-and-go traffic right now on both directions of the JFK Freeway, northbound between Cape Hart Road and Cornhusker Road. And then southbound is slow between Chandler Road and Highway 370.

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1: Uh-oh. 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
1: 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Oopsie Daisy, Oopsie
0: Daisy, Oopsie Daisy. All right, this is a good reminder of the importance of grammar and spelling. Todd was at his new doctor. Can be a little stressful. A lot of things to do. The doc looked at his chart and said, "You had amnesia?" Todd said, "I did. I don't remember." Well, turns out Todd wrote amnesia instead of anemia on his health questionnaire. Yeah, to have been a fly on the wall for that conversation. Oops.
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0: Well, we do have an accident, a couple of them. The first one reported on 60th Street at L Street. Another accident on Fontenelle Boulevard at Miami Street. Dodge westbound is slowing up between 72nd and I-680. Also, the JFK Expressway southbound between Childs and Highway 370 is slow. Northbound on the JFK between Cape Heart and Cornhusker Road as well. 80 eastbound hitting the brakes at 84th through about 72nd. And then westbound on 80, a little slow between 42nd and 72nd Streets.

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It says in Philippians 4, don't be anxious about anything, but by prayer and petition, lift up your requests to God.

0: Slowing down can be a process, right? But it's so worth it. Hey, I'm Jeremy Tracy. I find in my own life, being intentional to slow down with God helps bring peace back into my life. That's why I want to invite you to hang out with me this Sunday morning for a time to slow down and connect with God.
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Hey, I'm Bruce. Just a reminder that we've got your Friday 5 at 5 coming up at 5. The songs that you have chosen, part of the music team.

0: Zach Williams, Life 100.7. Some help there from Ben Fuller. It's called Wait For Me. Hey, I'm Bruce. Have you heard the news? Coming to Omaha. Ren Collective in time for Christmas. Yeah, Life 100.7 presents this December 3rd at the Holland Performing Arts Center in downtown Omaha. I know you may not be thinking about Christmas right now, but why not get those tickets? They're on sale right now. Or actually, there's a pre-sale. Let me take that back. They're on sale now. Today's the 21st, isn't it? Get my calendar out. 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
4: 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We knew like, hey, this is the last song, so can you please go out and make sure that everything's ready? Tell the food trucks. So I do that. I go out and I start to look at my clock. I was like, all right, it's been like 10, 15 minutes. Like, where is everyone at? So I go right back in and I saw majority of the students at One still worshiping Jesus. They had the opportunity to be done, go have fun, go have food. But they said, no, we want the presence of Jesus.
5: One is happening this year, Sunday, August 23rd at CHI Center. 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
0: There's an accident on 132nd Street at Harrison Street. Also stop and go traffic on Dodge westbound right now between 72nd and I-680. JFK southbound is slowing up between Chandler Road and Highway 370. Northbound as well on JFK between Capehart Road and Cornhusker Road. And the tab is slow 80 westbound starting at around 42nd Street through about 72nd.

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3: My name's Bruce. Let's count them down, the songs that you have picked. And we're going to start with number 5, Brandon Lake, telling us more about this song.
4: Hard-fought Hallelujah really came about just thinking about all of my friends and family members that, you know, really all of us are going through seasons from time to time that are so incredibly difficult to worship through and to praise through. But I believe that worship is a weapon, and that, man, when you lift up Hallelujah in the hardest fought season, you know, there's something that God does. He inhabits the praises of his people. And he enters into that situation, and he works everything that the enemy meant for evil. He turns it for good.
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0: 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Counting down these songs that you have picked as a part of the music team. You can get signed up, be a part of it at lifeomaha.com. You can also stop by the app. All right, number 4 that you picked is from Kane. Here's more about it.
1: Rise Up came to us when we were honestly kind of defeated. All we'd ever wanted to do was make music, and even though we were working hard at it, it felt like we were getting nowhere, you know? Like we were just circling year after year. But it was in that moment that God gave us Rise Up. See, the power in this song comes from realizing where our power truly comes from. When God promises us something, He will bring it to pass. But He's asking us to take the first step. Rise Up is a challenge to ourselves, not to stay buried, but instead to respond to His promise, to hope in what we can't see. So we pray that when you hear the song, Rise Up, it sounds like the voice of Jesus calling you out of your circumstances and into life with Him.
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0: Life 100.7. It's your number four song this week on your Friday 5 at 5. Rise Up Lazarus from Kane. I'm Bruce. Whew, we finally made it toward the end of the day. We're almost there on a Friday. I hope that your week has been a good one. And it's just fun to hear these songs that you have picked on the Life 100.7 music team and just kick back a little bit after a long week. And let's do that with number three. This week, you chose this song from For King and Country. And here's Joel Smallbone talking more about the backstory.
1: Luke and I were at Oxford University last year. We looked down in the pavement and there was a etched out piece of cobblestone in the shape of a cross. We came to find out through a plaque that three men were martyred in that location for their faith a couple of years prior. And as they were burning literally at the stake, one turned to the other and said, "Play the man, Master Ridley, today, for today we have lit a fire that the world will not be able to put out." I don't know about you, but it does feel in many ways like the world can be on fire for a load of wrong reasons these days. But what if there was a question? But what if there was an opportunity to flip that phrase on its head? What if my world could be on fire for something, for someone greater than ourselves, that we could burn for God, that we could burn for goodness, we could burn for kindness, and that the world would look around and see our flame and want to emulate it?
2: It's your Friday 5 at 5, number 3.

0: It's World on Fire, the number three song this week on your Friday 5 at 5 from 4 King and Country. It's Life 100.7. My name is Bruce. And a startling statistic coming up with the number one song. Yeah, we're going to do that in just a few minutes. But first, we got to play number two this week that you have picked, part of the music team. And it's from Seth Schleter. Seth has a new children's book called Counting My Blessings, a rhyming story of joy, wonder, and gratitude. It releases on October 6th. That's kind of fun. It's the story of a young boy who learns to find God's blessings everywhere, from a stray cat to new friendships and the stars above. So if you have kids, you might want to check that out when it releases after October 6th. And here's what started that children's book and that whole idea. The number two song this week, Counting My Blessings, from Seth Schleter.
1: 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Number two.

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1: 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It's Life 100.7. Thanks for listening on your way home or whatever you're up to this afternoon. The number 1 song this week is from Josiah Queen. And a recent survey says that among U.S. churchgoers, most say they read the Bible regularly, but just 31% say Bible reading is a daily habit. Well, Josiah Queen knows a bit about that.
2: Dusty Bibles feels like a special song to me because it's one of those that was written from a personal conviction that the Lord put on my heart. I was finding that I was spending so much time on social media scrolling for endless hours every single day and spent so little time in my word and praying. Never in my life did I think this song would reach as many people as it did, but I think there are probably some people out there that relate to my story. And I just want to encourage you, whoever's listening, to take time out of your day to silence all the noise around you and spend time with your Heavenly Father. He's always there and He loves you and He has a word for you today.
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0: There is an accident on 132nd Street at Harrison Road. Also, some stop-and-go traffic right now on westbound Dodge between 72nd and I-680. The JFK, both directions are slow southbound between Chandler Road and Highway 370. Northbound on the JFK between Capehart and Cornhusker Road is a little bit slow. And then I-80 westbound is hitting the brakes between 42nd and 72nd.

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Clear skies tonight, down to 65, 86 with sunshine tomorrow, 81 on Sunday. So, yeah, go to the pool if you're still able to. A few more times, at least.

0: 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Hey there, I'm Bruce. 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

0: I'm Macias, and I get the privilege and honor to be a part of the One Team.
1: And I'm Von Perez, and I too get the privilege to work on the One Team. One is an event for kids from all across the metro to experience the love and presence of Jesus together.
0: I remember this specifically because it like really touched my heart. We knew like, hey, this is the last song, so can you please go out and make sure that everything's ready? Tell the food trucks. So I do that. I go out and I start to look at my clock. I was like, all right, it's been like 10, 15 minutes. Like, where is everyone at? So I go right back in and I saw majority of the students at One still worshiping Jesus. They had the opportunity to be done, go have fun, go have food. But they said, no, no, we want the presence of Jesus.
1: One is happening this year, Sunday, August 23rd at CHI Center. If you're a middle school and high schooler, we invite you to come to One to experience Jesus, but also to feel equipped and called to share your faith.
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0: Congratulations to Laura from Bennington. She won a DJ slot here on Life 100.7 by signing up for the music team. And you can listen to her top 10 countdown starting at 11 a.m. tomorrow. It's going to be a lot of fun. The music team is a great way to have input on the songs that are played, just like Laura did, and will continue to. And you can get signed up, lifeomaha.com, or you can stop by the Life 100.7 app. You can download it on your phone if you don't have it. But yeah, going to be great to hear from Laura tomorrow at 11 and hear her favorite songs.
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3: Many people give up reading the Bible because they don't understand its meaning. But Dr. Tony Evans says that's the best reason to keep at it. He'll explain as we spend 2 minutes with Tony.
4: I know what some of you are saying. You're saying, well, I may know it, but a lot of that Bible stuff, I'm reading it, but I don't understand it. I don't understand it. Do you take medicine you don't understand? You go to the doctor, you say, I'm hurting. He writes a prescription. You don't know what he wrote. In fact, if you can read what he wrote, he ain't a real doctor. He got scribble stuff going. You don't know what that says. You go to the pharmacist, you get the medicine. You don't know all the stuff that's in that medicine. But what you do is you ingest it, you take it, you swallow it, and it does its work even when you don't understand it. Now, sure, we ought to seek to understand the Word of God, but while you are taking the time to seek it, if you just keep taking it in and continue it, it has the ability to do its work if you continue in it. So if you are struggling with something, if you are a believer, every day for this week, read chapter 6, 7, and 8 of the book of Romans over and over again, and let the medicine seep down and abide in you, because when you continue in my word, you will then know the truth, and the truth will set you free.
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0: 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It's Tarian and Testimony. Hope you have a wonderful weekend. It looks like it's going to be nice weather-wise in the 80s. Ben is coming in here in just a little bit. Before I go, I want to share this from the Bible. It's 1 John 4:6. Now, John was one of the early apostles, and God used him to write a couple of books of the Bible. And he's really going to give us some input, insight on how to know truth from falsehood. And it's listening to what God's word says. And he says, we are from God, and whoever knows God listens to us. But whoever's not from God does not listen to us. This is how we recognize the spirit of truth and the spirit of falsehood.
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3: Hey, if you really care about your kids' relationship with Christ, I think this is just the best event for any student in the metro to be part of.
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4: I remember this specifically because it like really touched my heart. We knew like, hey, this is the last song, so can you please go out and make sure that everything's ready? Tell the food trucks. So I do that. I go out and I start to look at my clock. I was like, all right, it's been like 10, 15 minutes. Like, where is everyone at? So I go right back in and I saw majority of the students at one still worshiping Jesus. They had the opportunity to be done, go have fun, go have food. But they said, no, we want the presence of Jesus.
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